Events of the day become history of tomorrow. Hence, a nation without the knowledge of its past history is like a tree without roots. We will now take you in Mozambique.

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0: Johnny Clark.
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0: 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I talk about I and I follow him in a rasta. In face of a pillar.
1: Them brother, there are some little imitation rasta, Johnny. 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
1: Today I wore the same clothes, the ones with the paint on, cut from the same cloth. These kinds don't come off. 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What's the use? I'ma die alone. Same mistakes, same home. 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

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My love be grassroots, organizes movements. 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My love be indigenous, ocean wide, sky deep. My love listens to the land. All natural, no preservatives. My love be homemade from scratch. Scribbled handwritten notes, adoration. My love be scripture, be ritual, baptism, revival. A cathedral built from bare hands, a Taj Mahal, all the temples. My love creates new ways to worship. Serenity, sorcery, hieroglyphs across your chest, tongue tied. My love be sacred geometry, past life premonitions, revelations and gratitude, prayer hands. My love be call and response. Praise the eyelashes and the eyes. My love be a river like the Nile, ancient and long. My love be a crowd of shyness, secret messages in the rosy red of deep dimples. My love be a reflection, a looking glass magic, a song we only dance to. My love make no excuses. My love be compassionate, forgives but not stupid. Be backbone, be ass whooping accountable. My love be love. Abundant, limitless, endless, giving, make no mistakes, lest they lessons. My love be book smart, be Google ready, encyclopedic, soul listening, kindred twin flame, seeking, questioning, answering, demanding, aggressive, hugging, consent, candle lighting, that tarot card, psychic healing, intuitive. My love be brave. My love be brave, be heavy-hearted, light-headed, woozy, clumsy, knee wobbling, butterfly belly dancing, floating and fluttering. 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

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Who wrote the poems that make love into a doormat, doorbell, pornographic, wet dream, male gaze, nonsense, romance film? Who done turned love into a battle of the sexes? Say I can't love my man and tell him where it hurts, or how, when to stop, when to slow, treat me with kindness. Who say I can't teach you how to love me? How to tender tug and touch, how to witness and watch. Who say love gotta humiliate me? Gotta turn me into a victim, into a damsel in distress. If I could tell you about yourself to your face, I wouldn't have to speak to strangers. Why my love always gotta be in question? Gotta go through tests, relay races, obstacle courses, gotta hop on one leg and bark like a dog. Why my love gotta do backflips and learn rocket science and speak mansplain? Why my love gotta wait till you ready to love you? Why the world ain't got my back, and I always seem to have yours.

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Recorded 2 hits in 1 hour at Doppler. 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I want Addison Rae to become my doctor and check on my privates. 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

0: How hear this?
1: Well, here is your Love Ball CD, introduced by even lovelier me, whose voice is so luscious and wet. I'm your one and only, ravishing yet, legend in my own time. The pleasure is totally mine. To everybody who bought this CD, a thunderous applause, for all the money it makes goes to a very good cause. I wish you all well and say, hoi, listen to this CD and enjoy.

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